0: say what you say.
1: Thank God for what's happening right now. 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
0: Bad things. It's a lot of bad things that they wish and they wish and they wish and they wish and they wish on me.

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1: Bad things. It's a lot.
2: I want you guys to go on a shopping spree on me. 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
3: E vidente domínio do hip-hop rap na ponta final dos anos 2000, Drake, God's Plan, dominava o cenário musical global em março de 2018. Em março de 2019, novamente, a talentosa e irreverente Lady Gaga, featuring Bradley Cooper, Shallow.

0: the right thing and touch the right spots and dance with your lap till you're ready to pop. She always ready when you want it. She want it like a nympho. The info, I show you where to meet her on the late night till daylight. The club jumping if you want a good time. She gon' give you what you want.
1: Let me talk to you.

Lola, Lola, Lola, Lola, Lola, Lola, Lola, Lola, Lola, Lola, Lola, Lola, Lola, Lola, Lola, Lola, Lola, Lola, Lola, Lola, Lola, Lola, Lola, Lola, Lola, Lola, Lola, Lola, Lola, Lola, Lola, Lola, Lola, 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